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0: There's one conversation I just can't quit replaying in my head. I'm Erica on Life 100.7. You know those moments when you walk away thinking, why did I say that? Or why didn't I say something different? I realize it's a lot easier to ask God to change someone else than it is to ask him to change me. That's why I've been praying Psalm 139:24. See if there's any offensive way in me. Lord, if there's anything in me that doesn't look like you, show me.
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0: So apparently there's a right way to drive in a parade, and I found out the hard way. I'm Erica on Life 100.7, and last weekend I got to drive the Life 100.7 vehicle in the Papillion Days parade for the first time, but nobody told me that you actually need to leave a gap between you and the float in front of you. So I was just driving and keeping up with the float in front of me, and all of a sudden poor Lindsay, she's from the morning show, she's totally out of breath, jogging up next to me, saying, slow down, slow down. Apparently, I was making everyone behind me sprint through the parade. So if there's such a thing as parade driving school, I should probably sign up.
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0: Hey guys, it's Tarian. I am so excited for y'all to hear my new single, Testimony. This song means so much because I believe it is the story of every believer. We have all experienced the same miracle, and I think that miracle is our souls being redeemed from death to life, where we are left with no choice but to look in the mirror and proclaim to the world that I am a living, breathing testimony, all because of what the Lord has done. Can't wait for you guys to hear it and sing it over your lives.
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0: Some things are just too good not to share. Hey, I'm Eric on Life 100.7. And for a limited time only, Taco Bell has brought back the Enchirito. Yes, old school Taco Bell. I was so excited. I had two of them this weekend. And you know what? I think that popped in my mind because I am getting so hungry. So I think I'm going to get some Enchiritos. Thanks for hanging out with me tonight. See you next time.
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3: 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See, the goal of the Christian life is not to get to a place of ease and comfort. The goal is to be faithful to the Lord until your last breath. So how are you doing with that? Maybe your life is full of struggles, and you think those struggles make it difficult for you to be the witness God wants you to be. But nothing could be further from the truth. Listen, the light that shines the brightest in the darkest storm. In Acts chapter 15, Paul and Silas were beaten and put in prison. And the scripture says about midnight they were praying and singing hymns of praise, and the prisoners were listening to them. Who has a song when the going gets extremely tough? It's those who know the Lord, who walk with the Lord, and who are faithful until death. Now that's real hope.
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0: I wrote this song during a time when I felt completely lost. This is Zach Williams, and this is the story behind my new song, Wait For Me. I've been walking through life trying to figure out everything on my own, carrying things I should have laid down years ago. And the more I tried, the harder the road got. One day I finally looked up and prayed, God, I need some direction. And what struck me was realizing he had never left. He was just there patiently waiting for me to turn around. Every detour, every stumble, every mile, every time I walked in the wrong direction, he kept guiding me back. The song is a reminder that even when we take the long way home, God still waits for us.
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2: Happy Monday morning.
3: Whoa, that's a loaded greeting.
2: It is Monday. It's happy. We're going to have a good day.
3: It is. It is indeed. But biggest opportunity to make a change happens today.
2: That's right.
3: That's what it is.
2: Or every day.
3: All the days.
2: Yes, every day it's going on. Hopefully you've had a wonderful weekend.
3: Yes.
2: Today, we're actually wondering about your weekend rundown. So your weekend in three words. If you got it, let us know. But let's start this Monday off the best way possible by going to God in prayer.
3: God, thank you so much for a weekend where new things got to happen, a little shakeup in our routine. Hopefully we got some rest. Thank you for that opportunity. And God, for those of us who had to work, thank you for the chance to find opportunities to help others.

God, thank you as we walk through today, as we consider this week's to-do list. Thank you for allowing us to put you in front of us and help us keep you there ahead of us in the rest of the week, and help us encourage each other to do the same. In your name, amen.

0: Life 100.7. That's Brandon Lake singing Gratitude. Hey, mm-hmm. Nick and Lindsay with you. And tomorrow is the end of the fiscal year for Life 100.7. Yes. You're thinking, mm-hmm. what does that mean? Nope. Well, Life 100.7 is listener supported. That means every bit of encouragement, the verse of the day, those songs that lift you up, you make possible.
1: You do. And with the fiscal year ending, I don't know if you understand all those accounting terms. I don't. But June 30th, tomorrow, is the last day. And there is still a financial need.
0: Yeah.
1: And progress has been made. I'm sure you've heard numbers if you've been listening, that numbers are steadily dropping. And so this is a good thing. There's good momentum. Keep it going. That's what we're asking.
0: Yeah, maybe you could come in with a single gift of $250 or more mm-hmm. in support of the ministry here. 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

0: Mr. Josiah Queen with Dusty Bibles here on Life 100.7. And it is that time on a Monday.
1: Oh, it's too early. My coffee hasn't kicked in yet.
0: It is the perfect time for Dad Joke 101, helping to educate you in all the things dad joke.
1: Oh, fine.
0: And you find yourself in strange situations. People celebrate the weirdest things with the weirdest parties nowadays.
1: Okay.
0: For example, I had a friend last week who threw a seafood party yesterday.
1: Okay.
0: And it was a lot of fun. It was really good, except I did pull a muscle.
1: Why would you pull a muscle?
0: Well, I got into some fishy situations.
1: That's enough.
0: Oh, okay. I'll be done.
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0: 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What's your weekend rundown in three words?
1: Okay, so mine is packing, camp, and church.
0: Oh,
1: nice. We did a lot this weekend.
0: Yeah, you sure did.
1: I'm missing half my family now.
0: Yep.

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1: Mm-hmm.
0: A box of cereal can be a blessing for a family in need. Life 100.7. Hey, it's Nick and Lindsay.
1: Cereal Drive 2026. Woo-hoo-hoo! All right. So you as the Life 100.7 family have stepped up. There is already a whole pile of cereal here. Yeah. And we're just waiting for the pile to get so big that I can't see out of my office anymore. That would be awesome. 3,500 boxes is what everybody's looking for to help fill Open Door Mission shelves so they can help feed kiddos who aren't getting breakfast programs over the summer. Yeah. Now, this is going to last longer than the summer if we hit 3,500. And I know this family can do it.
0: Yeah, you've showed up before. Mm-hmm. You can right now get cereal at lifeomaha.com. There's a wish list there where you can order it. It'll be delivered right here to the station. We'll throw it on the pile. Or if you're out shopping, maybe have the kids or grandkids pick out some boxes of cereal. Think of stuff that kids would like, because I mean, that's who's primarily going to be eating it.
1: Right.
0: And then deliver those boxes, swing on by the station and drop them off, and you can add them to the pile. In all, thank you. Thank you for being a part of a family that blesses others incredibly. Cereal Drive 2026, full swing right now.
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0: 6:44 this morning, and right now traffic is looking clear. No slowdowns or accidents I'm seeing that you need to worry about. It is going to be hot, so I don't know how that'll impact your drive, but keep the air conditioner going for sure.

0: Chris Tomlin with Holy Forever here on Life 100.7. Hey, Nick and Lindsay, getting to hang out with you this morning, wondering about your weekend rundown, your weekend in three words. And Richard, here's his. Let's see if, Lindsay, you can figure this out.
1: Okay.
0: Three more people. I know this one.
1: Decided to follow Jesus.
0: No. So, Richard's... his daughter, his son-in-law, and their grandchild are staying with them right now. Yay. They've just moved back to the area, and so they're staying with them, and that could be super excited. And so, I have insight into that one. So
1: I like how he put that. So it was a total mystery.
0: It was a mystery. Lindsay had no clue. Good job. Nice. Yep. What's your weekend rundown? Your weekend in three words. Let us know.
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0: 7:15 right now. Disabled vehicle blocking two left lanes of I-80 eastbound just after 72nd Street, causing stop-and-go traffic all the way to I-680. So watch out for that spot. And watch out, because right now you have a chance to play...
2: Morning Scramble!
0: 402-342-5424. Ooh. We've got a Life 100.7 known hat you will get just for playing Morning Scramble.
2: Exactly. Exactly. Now, I have a category.
0: Yes.
2: I have a letter.
0: Mm-hmm.
2: I have 10 seconds on my clock.
0: Perfect.
2: But the idea is for you to come in and help me defeat Nicholas today.
0: Very impartial judge, Lindsay, is right
2: very,
0: there.
2: Very much so.
0: Judge
2: I keep it all professional.
0: Yep. So the big question is, who's playing? It's your chance right now to play Morning Scramble. Mm-hmm. And if you get the win, you'll get bragging rights all day.
2: Indeed.
0: Like, hey,
2: it
0: actually
2: needs to happen.
0: Yeah. 402-342-5424. Who's playing Morning Scramble?
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0: No, you don't. 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

0: Technology can be very irritating sometimes. Life 100.7. Hey, it's Nick and Lindsay, and right. We're having some issues with the phone. So
1: yeah.
0: No morning scramble this morning. Yep. But that means we just have more time to learn about you and your weekend rundown.
1: Exactly. Lori said family, food, and fun. What could be better? Now, she said they had their annual staycation, so they hang out around the house.
0: Yeah.
1: Her kids and their spouses and their children all come in on Friday, and then they spent a bunch of time in the pool.
0: Oh.
1: Looks like they have an in-ground or an above-ground pool, and oh, man. Oh, looks like a lot of fun.
0: Yeah, you had a great weekend. Plus, you had all three words starting with the same letter. So, I mean, you
1: say that three times fast.
0: Multiple wins right there on you. What's your weekend rundown in three words?
1: You can text us at 402-342-5424.
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1: Well, here's an adventure for today. Half my family's gone.
0: Yeah, at camp.
1: At camp. I missed them.
0: Yep. It's a bit of Toby Mac and Forrest Frank. It's Heaven on My Mind.

0: my mind.
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0: That's a hard-fought hallelujah here on Life 100.7. Hey, Nick and Lindsay, getting to hang out with you and getting to learn about your weekend rundown.
1: Exactly. You know, Melody said camping, family, exhausted.
0: Yes, yes. The first leads to the last.
1: Last, exactly.
0: But still fun.
1: Exactly. That sounds like a lot of fun. I hope that you didn't have to deal with the hot humidity yesterday, though.
0: Yeah.
1: That was rough.
0: You took Friday off, hopefully, yes. And came back Sunday.
1: Yes, yes.
0: Yeah. This would be a rough week to camp in, too. As a person who loves being outdoors and camping, yeah, that would...
1: Ugh. Be like, nope, air conditioning, please.
0: Yeah, the heat can be miserable when you're camping out there, but... At least you had fun and you were with the family.
1: Exactly.
0: Yep. What's your weekend rundown? Text us. Let us know.
1: 402-342-5424.
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0: 7:45 right now, looking at your traffic. Got a disabled vehicle blocking two lanes on I-80 eastbound just after 72nd Street. Stop and go traffic all the way from Q Street is where it's at. So all the way there, stop and go traffic. And then Dodge Road eastbound right now from 156th to 90th Street is slowing down. So watch those spots and enjoy your morning drive.

0: Dixon, the love I have for you on Life 100.7. Nick and Lindsay with you, and it could be Cap'n Crunch, it could be Lucky Charms, it could be Honey Nut Cheerios, but that box of cereal that you bring by the station will bless families in need through the Open Door Mission.
1: Yes, it's Cereal Drive 2026. It's off to a full... Well, it's in full swing right now. I was trying to be clever, but my brain wasn't working.
0: We're boxing through the cereals.
1: Oh, let's stop that right there. But
0: we're pouring it out for blessing.
1: It is not time for dad jokes. But there is a pile of cereal boxes up against the wall that haven't even been counted yet. But you're already filling up this station. If you haven't had a chance to jump in and join, you've got plenty of time right now. Jump in on lifeomaha.com. There's actually a wish list there that you can order cereal from, have it shipped straight to the station. Or if you're already out shopping, you can pick up a couple extra boxes and bring them on by.
0: The goal is 3,500 boxes to bless families in need right in our community, to provide for kids where cereal is a blessing. 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
1: 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Happy morning, Nick and Lindsay, hanging with you.
2: Yep. Nick, what's your weekend in three words?
3: I could sum it up pretty easy. Okay. Vacation, Bible, school.
2: Oh, yeah. Very nice.

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1: Oh, yeah. Very nice.
2: Helped out with that today. It was a lot of fun.
1: Yay, good job.
2: Yeah, the kiddos were really sweet. I enjoyed it.

I wrote this song during a time when I felt completely lost. This is Zach Williams, and this is the story behind my new song, Wait For Me. I've been walking through life trying to figure out everything on my own, carrying things I should have laid down years ago. And the more I tried, the harder the road got. One day I finally looked up and prayed, God, I need some direction. And what struck me

0: was realizing he had never left. He was just there patiently waiting for me to turn around. Every detour, every stumble, every mile, every time I walked in the wrong direction, he kept guiding me back. The song is a reminder that even when we take the long way home, God still waits for us.
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0: And maybe that song by Zach Williams there, Wait For Me, is the reminder you needed to hear on Life 100.7 that God waits for you. 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
1: Right. 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
0: Mm-hmm. Yeah.
1: The end of the day tomorrow. And so much momentum has been seen with filling up those accounting books with the right color ink.
0: Yeah.
1: We're getting there. We're getting there quickly, but we're running out of time right now. 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
0: Yeah. 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

0: 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Professor Nick, along with student teacher Lindsay, here for class time.
1: Sounds so snobby about it.
0: This is a formal class, formal education that we're doing right now for Dad Joke.
1: I didn't dress for this.
0: 101. Get your textbooks out. Sharpen those little pencil lees and get it all ready. Today is deals with the issues we run into when we're shopping for what we need, right?
1: Oh, yeah.
0: Yeah, those hit issues. Lindsay just the other day was shopping for shoes, looking at stuff.
1: I was.
0: She has a very distinct, sparkly pink taste in stuff. Me, the other day, I was out looking for some new shorts. Mm-hmm. I wanted a pair of camouflage shorts.
1: Okay.
0: But I couldn't find any. Yeah, I couldn't see them anywhere. Even on, it said camouflage shorts and all. I couldn't find them.
1: See them.
0: Yeah, it was rough.
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0: 825 right now. A lot to watch out for as you're driving. There's an accident reported on Douglas Street at 29th, causing some slowdowns. Then I-680 southbound between exit 3 and then I-80 east, that's Dodge Road exit, is stop and go traffic, as well as I-80 eastbound between Q Street and 72nd, all stop and go. Accident on the left shoulder of I-80 eastbound just after L Street, causing slowdowns. And then Dodge Road eastbound between I-680 and 90th is slow, as well as I-80 westbound between 42nd Street and

0: 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A lot of weekend rundowns right now. Family fun is the word there.
1: It seems to be what happens around the weekend time.
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0: Yeah, hey, there you go.

0: I'm loving that new one by Madmar right there. Gonna be all right on Life 100.7. Hey, Nick and Lindsay, and it's, you don't think of it as like a luxury, like cereal.
1: Right.
0: But when a family is struggling financially just to feed their kids, cereal becomes an incredible blessing. And that's what you can provide through Open Door Mission. We're stocking the shelves with Cereal Drive 2026.
1: Oh my goodness. 3,500 boxes is the number we're trying to get to.
0: Yep.
1: And you are already stepping in as the Life 100.7 family. We've got a mess of cereal boxes in here, but we need more mess.
0: Yes.
1: Okay. We need to make it so nobody can see out of their offices around here.
0: Or at least Lindsay.
1: Well, yeah, especially me, because I have glass walls, you know.
0: Yep.
1: But the way you get involved is go to lifeomaha.com or on the Life 100.7 app. There is a wish list there that you can order any kind of boxes of cereal on that list and have it shipped straight to Life 100.7 studios. Or if you just grab a few boxes while you're out shopping, you can bring them on by the studio at 115th and Dodge. We'd love to see you.
0: And even let the kids pick out some boxes too. Tell them, hey, we have an opportunity to bless kids who don't have what we have. Thank you so much for helping to make a difference in our community.
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0: Life 100.7 with your weekend rundown. What's your weekend in three words? Hey, I'm Nick along with Lindsay.
1: Robin shared Lily, rain, and church.
2: Oh.
1: Get this. Robin lives in Utah.
2: Okay.
1: And still listens to Life 100.7. That's awesome.
0: Because of the dad jokes.
1: No, that's not why.
0: Yeah.
1: But she said, we live in Utah and the rain and the cooler temps are answered prayers for those in the areas where the wildfires are happening.
0: Oh, yeah.
1: Amen. She's asking for prayer for those people. But Lily is her new addition, the rescue puppy, a Great Pyrenees Saint Bernard.
0: Wow.
1: Oh, that's a big dog.
0: That's awesome.
1: And she sent a picture of really cute puppy. Too.
0: Yeah, that's the type of dog you need right there. Mm-hmm. If you can ride it into battle, it's
1: yes,
0: a good dog
1: indeed
0: for you. What's your weekend rundown? Give us a text.
1: Yep.
0: 402-342-5424.
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0: Yeah.
1: End of the day tomorrow. 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
0: Yeah.
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0: Hey everyone, I'm Chris from Elevation Worship. Our new song, Alleluia, is built on one simple truth. I didn't wake up today by accident. I've been gifted another day by God, and I get to choose what to do with it. And this song shouts,
1: I came to pray, that's why I woke up today.
0: So no matter what I'm walking through, God is worthy. No matter how I'm feeling, He's still faithful, and He deserves my praise.
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0: Life 100.7. We're doing the weekend rundown. So yes. We need three words that will describe your weekend, and you can tell us or we'll try and guess. Like, ooh, yeah, you went skydiving with elephants.
1: Right. Except Sarah said New Orleans humidity. I'm like, whoa.
0: Yeah, I don't need to guess on that one.
1: Man, you think it's humid here in Omaha.
0: Yeah.
1: Right now. Like, it gets worse, I promise.
0: Yeah, you can cut slices out of the air there and take them home with you. That's what it's like.
1: Exactly.
0: There. Yeah, said she needed to go there for some health stuff, but then also funsies.
1: Yeah, funsies. Yeah. Why not, right?
0: Yeah, you could do that. Have some funsies. And Creole, what's it called?
1: Creole food?
0: Yeah, man. Yeah. It's so Cajun. Good.
1: So good.
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1: Almost.
0: Hey, Nick and Lindsay, thanks for sharing your weekend rundowns with us.
1: Yeah, it looks like a lot of fun was had and not a whole lot of downtime.
0: Yeah.
1: Good job. That's what summer does, right?
0: Yeah, absolutely.
1: Some encouragement today. John 15, verse 11 says, "These things I have spoken to you, that my joy may be in you and that your joy may be full."

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0: as I am.
1: 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It's amazing that you can love me like I love me like I am.
2: 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You know, gratitude, it truly changes everything. So what is something you're thankful for today? 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Three of my favorite things: my husband, steak, and cake.

0: Life 100.7. That was Lauren Daigle. And hey, I'm Tammy, hanging out with you today. Okay, I was going to, and then I completely forgot. Okay, if you've ever said that, just know, friend, you're not alone. I feel like that's the story of my life. Maybe you've been hearing us talk about the fiscal year ending for Life 100.7. 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
4: Revelation 2:10 says this: "Be faithful until death, and I will give you the crown of life." 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The goal is to be faithful to the Lord until your last breath. So how are you doing with that? Maybe your life is full of struggles, and you think those struggles make it difficult for you to be the witness God wants you to be. 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Listen, the light that shines the brightest in the darkest storm. In Acts chapter 15, Paul and Silas were beaten and put in prison. And the scripture says about midnight they were praying and singing hymns of praise, and the prisoners were listening to them. 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It's those who know the Lord, who walk with the Lord, and who are faithful until death. Now that's real hope.
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0: 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Hey, I'm Tammy, and that was Stars Go Dim with Holy. Okay, do you have those pet peeves? Not that you get from others, but that others get from you. Okay, my kids have one phrase that they never love me saying when I say, "We'll see." Because they never really know where that's going to land. You know, sometimes my "we'll see" is an absolute no. I just am not going to say it. Or my "we'll see" might be, well, if nothing else happens, then I can. But truly, I was thinking the other day, I want my yes to mean yes, where I'm faithful to follow through with the thing I commit to. But here's the problem. I have to limit my yes. I know it's crazy. I am not Wonder Woman, which means my no's, they have to be firm no's. So I have tried in this season to take it out of my vocabulary, the "we'll see." Now, I don't always often know the answer to the question. And sometimes I'll say, "I'll get back to you." But where I'm starting today is, what yes can I say yes to?
1: It's uplifting.
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0: That was Tyrion with testimony on Life 100.7. Okay, I just got to be honest with this one. Parenting, it's wild.
1: I listen and I don't judge.
0: You can plan all the plans, you can dream all the dreams, and still, kids, they're going to take you totally by surprise, and you just got to laugh your way through it. Okay, I found a feed the other day that were one-liners parents never thought they would ever say. Those things you catch your kids doing, and out of your mouth comes the strangest of words. Okay, there's no way I could read them all to you, but I picked some of my favorite to share. Hope it brings a smile to your face today. Things like, please stop beatboxing while I'm on the phone with a client. Or I need you to stop folding your sister. Love this one. Did you just glue your brother's foot to the kitchen table? And of course, one of my absolute favorite. How many pretzels did you just stick up your nose? Parenting, like I said, it's wild.
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Hey, I'm Tammy, bringing you a deep thought I had the other day while eating my husband's birthday dinner. Your stomach probably thinks that all potatoes are mashed.

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0: That was Phil Wickham and Crowder, and Hey, I'm Tammy on Life 100.7. You know, they just don't make food like they used to. But what if they did? Okay, there's something that's pretty nostalgic to my childhood that came from McDonald's that has changed over time, but they are taking it back to its original recipe. This month for a limited time only. Okay, it's none other than the apple pie. Now, I know what you're thinking, the apple pie, Tammy, they've had that around for a long time. Yeah, but the recipe did change. Back in my day, it was fried. Then it went to baked. But because of America's 250th birthday that is being celebrated this year, it is going back to fried. And they're doing it in style right outside of Chicago to celebrate this big event. They are bringing in a 35-foot fried apple pie in honor of it all. Okay, road trip anyone?
1: All day, every day.
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0: That was Torn Wells with Breathe On It on Life 100.7. Hey, I'm Tammy. And do you ever feel like you need constant reminders? I mean, even with the simple things. Maybe you had a hard day and you just forgot. Or things, they're not turning out like you thought they were. And you need someone to just give you a big dose of truth. You know, when Jesus was walking and talking with his disciples, he says, it's best I go because I'm going to send you the Holy Spirit, a helper that will live in you to speak truth to you and to give you those reminders of who you are and whose you are. Okay, that right there, I am so grateful for. The gift that truly keeps on giving. Love this reminder from Romans 8:16. The Spirit himself testifies with our spirit that we are God's children. Just a little reminder in case you forgot.
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Okay, I feel like nothing says happy Monday like this post. Unfortunately, my brain has many things to hold and absolutely no pockets. It's all making sense now.

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0: 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Hey, I'm Tammy. And you know the saying, if it's not good, then God, he's not done.
1: Monday's message behind the music.
0: But you know, there is that hard reality of what you do in the meantime. And Caleb and John, they want to encourage you today. Do not lose hope. Don't give up. Stay the course and have faith. Maybe right now you feel like you're on a mountaintop. Maybe you feel like you are in the lowest of valleys. And while both of those places have different purposes, God, he's always orchestrating things. He's always setting up his plans and refining our hearts. Why? It's ultimately for our good and for his glory. So wherever you find yourself today, here's a reminder you can hold on to, Philippians 1:6. And I am certain that God, who began a good work within you, will continue this work until it's finally finished in the day of Jesus Christ.

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1: 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For all of God's promises have been fulfilled in Christ, with a resounding yes.

0: That was Lauren Daigle and Hey, I'm Tammy on Life 100.7. Okay, I can't believe I'm about to say this, but I think I gotta do it. July is just around the corner, which means I feel like summer is flying by. So I just want to slow it down a bit and celebrate all the things that summer has been so far. But here's the style in which I want to do it. How would you describe your summer so far? Only using three words. Okay, I asked some friends here at Life 100.7 just to see what they would say, and here's some of their answers. Ben went with pool, reading, and friends. Jen went with sun, sunny, and suntan. Okay, I love all those words. And for me, it was tricky, but I think I'm going to go with popsicle wrappers everywhere. Yep, that pretty much sums up my summer. What about you? What are you celebrating so far this summer? Tell me in three words, because I'd love to celebrate with you.
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Did you know the day after tomorrow actually has a name? It's called Overmorrow. Yeah, Wednesday is Overmorrow.

0: Life 100.7. That was Where Would I Be by Peter Burton. Hey, I'm Tammy, and thank you so much for letting me hang out with you today. 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

0: 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Hi there, I'm Bruce. A hot day we have. That extreme heat warning until 9 p.m. tomorrow night. This is We Are Messengers, and God be the glory.
1: When the ground beneath my feet is shaking like a leaf,

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Nancy from Waverly says she loves listening to Life 100.7, going to the office each morning because she has a song of joy stuck in her head when she gets in the office. And you make these stories possible, the hope and encouragement here at Life 100.7 for folks like Nancy and others. Couldn't happen without you. Thank you so much. The fiscal year ends tomorrow. Can you believe? June 30th.

0: is tomorrow, and we still have some ground to make up to end the year in a strong position. 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

behind the beat. 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
0: 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By the time she'd get to work, she was so anxious that she could hardly function. 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That makes me smile. Every song pours hope into her heart, she says. It's amazing. I can focus on God and be completely changed in my perspective. And Sarah Beth says she gets to work ready to face the day, and she wants to just say thanks. Well, thanks for sharing that. That is so encouraging.
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0: It's the latest from Matt Maher. Gonna be all right. Life 100.7. Hey, I'm Bruce. We have that extreme heat warning until tomorrow night at 9 p.m. I don't have to tell you, it's hot out there. And I'm wondering, what is your go-to way to beat the heat? What do you do? Where do you go? What practices do you put into place? Make it sound like a medical procedure or something. But love to hear this afternoon as we're all trying to stay cool together. Maybe it's something unique that we haven't thought of. 402-342-5424. You can call or text.
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0: Several accidents to report. 72nd at Spring Street. There's an accident there. Also, another one reported on Center Road at 94th Street. An accident on the right shoulder on I-80 westbound at 480, I-480 there. And the JFK is a little slow southbound between Childs and Highway 370. And slow traffic on I-80 eastbound right now between 680 and 84th.

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4: There's an accident that's been reported on I-80 eastbound at 84th. Stop and go traffic from Q Street. Again, that's 80 eastbound at around 84th Street, that accident. Another one on 680 southbound between Pacific and I-80 east. 72nd Street at Spring Street, there's an accident reported. And just some stop and go traffic as well on the JFK southbound between Childs and Highway 370.

0: Oh, yeah. Caleb and John and that hallelujah feeling here on Life 100.7. I've got that really warm, hot feeling, too, because we have that extreme heat warning until tomorrow night at 9 p.m. Heat index up. It can make things feel like 110 or so. And what is it that you do? What's your go-to way to beat the heat? It's the question for the afternoon. Love to hear from you. Liz says, I just had an ice cream cone, and I'd say that was a win. I would agree with that. That sounds good about now. Ice cream always does the trick. And, you know, for me, it's year round. You know, it could be cold out and I'd have some ice cream and I'd be fine. I'd be a lot better. But what is it for you? You can call or text me at 402-342-5424.
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0: Well, we're doing better on the accident front. Had several earlier, but right now, just one reported at 72nd Street at Spring Street. So that's good that we're down to one. Stop and go traffic on southbound I-680 between Dodge and I-80 East. I think that is left over from one of those earlier accidents. Stop and go as well. I-80 Eastbound between Q and 84th. Dodge westbound between 120th and 129th is a little slow. Also, I-80 eastbound between 72nd and 60th. Westbound on 80, hitting the brakes at 60th through about 72nd. And then the JFK southbound is slow between Childs and Highway 370. Life.

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0: 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I'm Bruce, and here's Seth Schleter.
1: I've never seen a morning the sun forgot to rise, in every single detail, you're faithful every time.

0: We the Kingdom and Rescue Me here on Life 100.7. Someone rescue me from this heat. Woo, man, we got that heat warning or something similar. I'm just winging it. I saw it officially said, but don't we all know what that means? Just stay inside, stay cool. That's still tomorrow night at 9, that heat warning going on. Heat index up to around 110. So it should be breaking by tomorrow night. I'm Bruce. It's summertime. Maybe you have some real extra time to think about how you and your family can make an impact. Now, everyone's so busy, right? But as you're out and about shopping, doing some shopping at the grocery store, would you think about picking up an extra box of cereal? Open Door Mission helps families who struggle with food insecurity right here in Omaha, and you can help fill their shelves. The goal is 3,500 boxes of cereal to help out families and kids dealing with that food insecurity. Now, whether it's picking up a couple of extra boxes and then dropping them by here at the station, or checking out the wish list and having them sent here, lifeomaha.com. Either way, thanks so much for coming together, showing God's love to our city this summer.
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0: There's stop-and-go traffic right now on the JFK southbound between Childs and Highway 370. Dodge westbound hitting the brakes between 129th and 144th. And then 680 southbound, you're going to slow up between Center and I-80 East. Speaking of 80 eastbound between 680 and 60th is slow. And also westbound on 80, hitting the brakes at 42nd Street through about 60th.

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0: Toby Mac on Life 100.7. Hey, I'm Bruce. Hope you're staying cool. And my question for you is, what is your go-to way to beat the heat? Well, Ellen has a nice little recipe for a smoothie here that I want to share with you. She says she takes frozen fruit smoothies, adds some protein like oatmeal. She soaks and blends the oats with oat milk, chops the baby spinach, blends it together, and the frozen fruit, usually, I'm getting mixed up here. You get the idea. Recipe reading is not in my future anytime soon. Yeah. She has frozen fruit smoothies and she throws all kinds of cool stuff in it. That is a great way to stay cool. And we've got that more than heat advisory, that warning till tomorrow night at 9 o'clock. I'd love to hear how you stay cool. Maybe go into the pool. That's low hanging fruit right there. But you can call or text me.
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0: There's stop-and-go traffic right now on Dodge headed west between 120th and 129th. I-80 eastbound as well between I-680 and 72nd Street. It's a tad bit slow. And then stop-and-go traffic on the JFK southbound between Childs and Highway 370.

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0: 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It's new from CC Winans and Worthy of It All. Hey, I'm Bruce. It is 93 right now here in Omaha. Wait, that's it? What are we complaining about? Feels like it should be a little higher than that, but we have that extreme heat warning till tomorrow night at 9 p.m. Can feel up to 110 degrees with the heat index. So what do you do to beat the heat? It's the question I've been asking you. So many different things. Eat some popsicles, go to the pool. But Lindsay, I love what she has to say. She says, I stay inside. Done. I like how she thinks.
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0: Helping to get home safely and avoid those traffic areas. Not too many this afternoon. We had some accidents earlier, but most of them have been cleared up. We just have some slow traffic on I-80 eastbound between 680 and 72nd. Dodge westbound hitting the brakes between 120th and 129th. And the JFK US 75 southbound is a little bit slow between Childs through Highway 370.

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2: Things are getting real. 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Days are

0: It's testimony from Tarian here on Life 100.7. Hope you're staying cool this afternoon, almost into evening.
1: I hope this story makes you smile today.
0: Well, most couples renew their vows once, or if that, maybe not at all. Well, Keisha and John Lackaduck looked at that and said, yeah, we need to do it many times in as many states as possible. They're chasing a Guinness World Record for the most vow renewals in 30 days. Ah, boy. Their tour continues through Kentucky, Pennsylvania, and Ontario. In Canada, I take it. They also tried to set the record for the most water slide trips by a bride in a wedding dress. You know, I'm not sure if I should smile at this or just be a little worried about Keisha and John.
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That extreme heat warning remains in effect until tomorrow night, Tuesday night until 9 p.m. Dangerously hot conditions. Heat index up to 110.

0: with us having so many choices in life, so many paths we can take, we do come to realize that our only hope is in Jesus. Hey, what's going on, fam? This is John Reddick, and I want to share with you the story behind my new song, The Way. In the chorus, we actually say, it's for the saint, it's for the sinner, it's for the world today. Jesus is our only hope. And so we just want to spread that in the church, in the street. We want to spread it everywhere that Jesus is the way, he's the truth, he's the life.
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0: So Lori shared how back in 2020, when she learned that her brother, who had been battling cancer for 9 years, decided he was ready to meet Jesus, she turned on Life 100.7 and Zach Williams' song came on, There Was Jesus. 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
3: Most people think of idol worship as something primitive, something you'd find in an undeveloped culture. But Dr. Tony Evans says idols can come in some unexpected shapes and sizes. He'll talk about one today as we spend 2 minutes with Tony.
4: Now, in third world countries, we would condemn their idolatry. They may worship trees or rocks or nature or the sun. But in the West, we have designer idols. I mean, we don't worship trees and rocks. We have American idols. Let me look at some of the idols that we have that have replaced the true God. We got the idol of, race, where my color trumps God. People get offended when you correct their blackness with the Bible. When folk get offended when you correct their whiteness with the Bible. Because their race is more important than God's rules. Where they wind up worshiping black being beautiful or white being right, rather than both having to be biblical. Whenever your race is your source of your ultimate identity, your race is an idol and you are a false worshiper. There is nothing wrong with being proud of your race. There is everything being wrong with being so proud of your race that when God speaks into it, God has to adjust to your color scheme. And then that makes your race an idol.
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5: 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We're glad to partner with Life 100.7. Food insecurity remains one of the biggest issues facing our community right now. But thanks to you, hope is growing. Your cereal donations are helping feed families and care for children this summer. Thank you for making the cereal drive a success and helping create a summer of hope for people experiencing homelessness and poverty.
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We'll be there in the vehicle throwing out candy, so keep an eye out this 4th of July. For

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0: 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Hey, I'm Bruce. Before Ben takes over, I want to share something with you from the Bible as you try to stay cool. Hey, by the way, that extreme heat warning until tomorrow night at 9 p.m., so be careful. Romans 8:16 says, "The Spirit himself testifies with our spirit that we are God's children." If you want to find out more what the Apostle Paul is talking about there in writing, it's in the New Testament of the Bible, Romans chapter 8.
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